0: streaming live.
1: I've got internet. Me too. 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
6: From the Rappahannock Electric Cooperative Weather Center. Lows dip down to about 75 overnight under partly cloudy skies. Daytime highs approaching 100 Thursday, mainly clear skies. Partly cloudy Thursday night, slight chance of thunderstorms. Lows around 74. Mainly clear skies Friday with daytime highs approaching 95. 94, thunderstorms likely Saturday. Currently, it's 79 degrees.
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7: From the Rappahannock Electric Cooperative Weather Center. Clear skies overnight with a low of 75. Partly cloudy Thursday, high of 97. Mainly clear skies. Thursday night, slight chance of rain showers. Lows dip down to about 76. High of 93 Friday, under mainly clear skies. 95 Saturday, storms likely. Currently, it's 74 degrees.
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from the Rappahannock Electric Cooperative Weather Center. Sunshine mixed with clouds at times this afternoon. Daytime highs approaching 97. Lows level off around 76. Tonight, mainly clear skies. Lots of sunshine. Level off around 76. Tonight, mainly clear skies. Lots of sunshine tomorrow. High temperatures reach up to 93. Mid-90s Saturday with thunderstorms likely. Turning cooler Sunday with highs in the upper 80s.

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And so, not to be outdone by anybody, the Buffalo Wild Wings guys now have ranch popping candy. 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It's Van Halen now on 96.9 The Rock.